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0: Roll a roll, kid, yo, where you at? 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

0: like.
1: Good afternoon, everyone. I'm Emma Johnson, and today we'll be spotlighting Lake Roswell, a liminal pop artist from Arcata, California. We got the chance to speak with Lake about the release of her upcoming single, Sensory Deprivation, and other aspects of her musical journey. Now, let's learn more about Lake.
0: I'm Lake Roswell. Call my music liminal pop, and I definitely get some people asking, like, what does that mean? So, images of liminal spaces has been one of the main inspirations for my sound. So if you've seen those liminal space pictures, it's a web art movement where people share pictures of empty abandoned spaces that makes you feel like a very specific weird feeling that's a mixture of nostalgic, surreal, but at the same time like a little bit disturbed and unsettled. And it can overlap a little bit with like the vibes of analog horror. So usually that means I'm making pop fusion with ambient, IDM, glitch, down-tempo, but for the direction I'm going with this new single and what'll be my second album, I've also been leaning into elements of hyper-pop, and when it comes to my beats, even rage. So what liminal pop even is a little bit evasive and mysterious, even in and of itself.
1: Lake also shared with us the details of sensory deprivation and the process behind making the song.
0: Sensory deprivation, it's like you're into a person, you feel like you're connecting with them and you're excited about them and you like them, and then they pull away. So that's the sensory deprivation. But yeah, I feel like that's probably a pretty relatable experience for a lot of people these days, because all I ever hear from anyone is, oh, they're getting slow faded, or they got ghosted, or they're in a situationship, confusionship, delusionship, whatever. So just like not knowing where you stand with someone you like, and the whole roller coaster of that is the main lyrical track. And production wise, this track starts out really stripped down with a long ambient intro, and then out of nowhere there's like all this sudden intensity, but everything is all very sudden and sudden turns, and then yeah, like suddenly I take it all away and really strip it down again, and then the intensity comes back. So yeah, it's a roller coaster. This does relate to a specific experience with a specific person, which I won't say too much about that, but it's also again like really relatable, I think, to just people in general who like are dating right now, because I think a lot of people are saying like they don't know where they stand with a person or they're confused. I did want to reach other people who kind of feel that way.
1: Sensory deprivation is the beginning of Lake's next project as an artist. She shared details of her debut release and how it's influenced her as a musician.
0: So I released my first album, Wishing Star Theater, this past July, and that was like a 5-year journey of producing that album, and that started during the pandemic. I was in a local band for a while before the pandemic, and our band broke up because of COVID. You know, there were no shows for a while, we weren't practicing for a while, and we just broke up. And at that point I kind of thought to myself, you know, I've really always wanted to do a solo project, and this clearly seems like the time. And I started teaching myself FL Studio, and yeah, worked on my album, Wishing Star Theater, for 5 years before I released it. Coming up, you know, I'm already planning the second album release for probably sometime in 2027, and this Sensory Deprivation is going to be the first single from that.
1: Now, Lake wasn't always a solo artist and was once part of a band. She also spoke with us about her experience in being in a band and what she enjoys most about being a solo artist now.
0: I do honestly enjoy being a solo artist a lot more. I liked being in a band too for very different reasons. Like, it's nice the hanging out aspect of the pra-

0: practices and everything like that, and having people to help me move gear more. That was nice. But, I really honestly, in my heart of hearts, I'm kind of like a control freak. So being able to control absolutely everything and make it just like perfectly my vision was really like a need for me to be totally satisfied and happy. So yeah, I definitely see myself continuing on that way too.
1: Back on the topic of her upcoming release, Lake walks us through the process of creating a music video for Sensory Deprivation.
0: We had the opportunity to record at Acacia Body Works, which is in Fortuna, so about 30 minutes away from where I live. And yeah, that was a really, really great set. That was just an awesome, super unique, super cool set. And then Kim, who owns the place, she's just so, so sweet and was so accommodating to us. And she was like, I'm gonna clean it up for you guys before you come. And I was like, no, because I like things to be kind of more characteristic and quirky. So I was like, actually, if you could not clean anything and just leave everything exactly how it is, and she was kind of like, okay. But there was two really cool rooms we got to use for the set. She does like land and water massage. So there was like a pool room, which was like the sensory deprivation float room. And then there was like a normal massage room, but it had all this cool stuff in it, all these like skeleton mini statues and like anatomy posters and stuff. So there was just a lot of cool stuff to work with. Just like with the music, I'm definitely like thinking about every little detail and every little aspect with anything related to my visuals too. So just like every little thing with like the outfits I was wearing, I had been very painstakingly detailed. But the main, I think, really unique thing that I did for this video and really kind of crazy thing was that I did sensory deprivation for part of the video, like floating with like a blindfold, like eye mask on. And honestly, apparently I'm really bad at doing that. I almost gave up like quite a few times. First off, I didn't realize I'm really bad at floating on my back. I swear I have memories from childhood of floating, and I figured it wouldn't be hard at all, but I like couldn't do it. So actually, to create the visuals of me floating, I had to like hang my legs over, like the pool ladder. I couldn't actually really float for long at all. I could float for like 1 second.
1: Now, for those who may not be familiar with Lake's music, she also shares who she thinks would enjoy her style.
0: Overall, I think just anybody who kind of feels like they have mixed feelings about a lot of things, or their feelings aren't easily and simply described. Like, that's why I got interested in liminal spaces in the first place, is like those spaces are supposed to evoke like a mixed feeling, like I was kind of talking about before, where you're like kind of like scared and nostalgic, and it's like warm and cold. So it's just like these mixed feelings. But also, I think just anybody who kind of feels like an outsider, that's kind of where like Roswell comes from in my name, or like my label, Unidentified Flying Records. There's like a lot of alien references in my, I guess you could say, lore, because that's just kind of how I felt a lot, is like outside of things. So that's another type of person, I guess you could say, the music's for.
1: Lake is still a relatively new artist, but she has started performing live. She shared with us her experience at a couple of shows and talks about a dream festival that she would like to perform at.
0: I always have like my visuals, which are really amazing, by a few different artists. So these are a few different artists kind of in this like liminal space web art community and movement. So there's Kid Gorgeous and Joseph Weller and Backrooms Merchant. So I have visuals by them. I have my setup with my sampler, my MIDI controller. I'm triggering live samples and trying to just put on the best show I can for everybody. So yeah, we had fun in Detroit just recently. That was a great show at Logger House. And then before that, Y2K Night in Arcata. I got to open for March Adstrom, and yeah, it's just been really fun so far. I'm hoping to play maybe in Pico next. I'm like a really new artist. Like, those were literally the only two shows so far that I played, the ones that I just talked about. But yeah, I mean, I'm hoping to do festivals, of course. But yeah, I just pretty much just started playing, and it's been really, really great. Especially, I think my favorite thing is honestly just having people come up to me and say that, they really connected with the music, or that they really had fun at the show. But the coolest experiences were really both of the shows, like honestly, in totally different ways. Like, Detroit, of course, was my first touring show, but I am also from there, so that was really special. And then in Arcata too, playing locally is great too in its own way. And we had that night themed too as like a Y2K night. So it was super fun. We had like Y2K albums all over the walls, and it was just fun. Like, it made me comfortable on my first show. Outside Lands. It's in San Francisco. So not too far from where I am, and I just had a really memorable, fantastic time when I was there in, I think it was 2023, but just had just the best, like, weekend ever, seeing Lana Del Rey, Alex G, Ethel Kane, Grace Ives, like, all in one weekend, and just being like, wow, this is a really great festival, and the people, everyone there was really nice, too, and the staff was great. It was, like, pretty much perfect, so I guess I would play there if I could choose.
1: There are multiple aspects to Lake's music, including visuals, vocals, and lyrics. She pulls inspiration from many artists in all of those aspects.
0: Lana Del Rey, especially in terms of songwriting, writing lyrics, and then MGMT, Boards of Canada, especially production-wise, Freesia, Black Moth, Super Rainbow, and then my vocal tone is really inspired by Nicole Dahlenganger and Juliana Hatfield. And then songwriting-wise too, Suzanne Vega is a big one for me, and I'm about to go see her for the second time in Reading. But with the new record I'm making and this new single, I've also been newly influenced by like hyperpop to some extent, like I was talking about, like hyperpop and rage are like my two favorite newer genres. And then in terms of like a more recent pop record that's really been on my mind, Addison Rae's, of course, Addison record. Yeah, that was a really, I've been endlessly thinking about that record pretty much since the day it dropped.
1: Sensory Deprivation was originally supposed to release in February, but Lake decided to pull the release and continue working on the song to match the overall vision she had for it. She talks about the positives and the challenges of pulling the release.
0: The original intro was pretty different. The lyrics in the intro, that's the main thing in terms of lyrics that I did rewrite. Other than that, I did change the vocal mixing a little bit. I did some things differently that I think really enhanced the sound. And I also added some like new fills and drum rolls and stuff like that, which it might sound like something small, but to me and to my ear, like my producer ear, like everything has to be in place for me, like for me to really think the song is complete. So yeah, definitely pulling the release before from the original release date, which was February 20th, was for sure the right decision, because now not only am I way happier with it, but I also think like my listeners are going to be way more satisfied, and like that's really important to me too. People were pretty understanding about it. I think the main challenge was that I, at the time, was not sure whether that was the right decision or not. Only in hindsight where I can really say, yeah, oh, definitely, that was luckily right, the right decision. But at the time, I was like, I don't really know. But I guess how I ended up making that decision was just thinking, well, if I'm unsure at all, I'd rather at least try to improve the things that are bothering me. Yeah, so I think just the battle with myself of like changing something that I had planned for and wondering what the reaction of people would be, but it really wasn't even a big deal. And then in terms of actually reworking it, I think amazingly, I actually just like knew exactly what the problems were. So there weren't really too many challenges with that. So now the song and the video are going to be out on May 15th.
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0: Yeah, you can find me everywhere and anywhere at Lake Roswell on all socials, Instagram, TikTok, YouTube, everything. 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I print the inserts at home. I label every disc with like a vintage Casio disc labeler, so they're 100% handmade CDs you can get only on Bandcamp. 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
1: Thank you so much for listening to this artist spotlight on Lake Roswell and her upcoming release, Sensory Deprivation. A big thank you to Lake as well for taking the time to share her story with us. I'm news director Emma Johnson saying have a good evening. And now here's an early look at Sensory Deprivation before it releases on all platforms.

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1: Hey, come back here! 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Aha! Gotcha! Ow!
0: Well, your chase is over. Because throughout the week, WMUL plays many genres of music. 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

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People used to be like, you know, what's going on? Show the pearly whites, you know what I mean? 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
1: Hey, chill, what's happening, man? 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
2: Appleby takes the snap, dropping back, great protection, fires it down the middle, it's picked off! Right to Tyquan Lane! Lane takes it at the 45, brings it to the near side, the 30, down to the 20, has a blocker in front and walks into the end zone! A 55-yard pick six!
3: Chester and UAB able to lose the ball. Marshall keeps it in for Mario Gordon, puts it into the net. Marshall 2, UAB 1, 3:26 to play in the match.
2: On the way, this one's sent for a ride. Down the line, left field, turn and watch it fly. It's gone! A one-out solo bomb from Cali Lucas. It's 2-0, Thundering Herd.
3: Quickly Hamilton there to clean things up. Counter and one for the redshirt junior from Huntington.
2: Ryan Taylor's going to the rack, left side, up off the glass, no good, but James Kelly comes in from behind and crushes it home.
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Basta. Daniel Bo here, checking in once again. And man, I just want to tell y'all, I am so, so thankful and appreciative for everyone who has been supporting my nephews. Yachty and Bo have been working so hard over this past year. And we just want to welcome y'all to Teenage Emotions. Well, they both have lots to say, you know they've been working really hard. But I think this time, Yachty wants to go first.

off. 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

0: What up, Liquid? 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We're back to it. We ain't got no regrets out here. Proud of you, sis. Keep doing your thing.
1: Yeah.

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rap about no more. You think I won't choke no till the vocal cords don't work in the throat no more? They're thinking I'm playing, thinking I'm saying it, cause I'm thinking it just to be saying it. Put your hands down, I ain't gonna shoot you. I'ma pull you to this and put it through you. 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

0: you guys can't define me. 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I'm many things, you know. I'm many things. Yeah, I'm a hellraiser. I'm a father, a loving father. Yeah, I'm a pretty much of a tyrant titan. Yeah, that's who I am. What?
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2: I got to see.

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Yeah. Ha. Call me. Stokely Carmichael, black fist, black power, the arch rival. Rifles in the street, bring a revolution. And my solution, run a city, get my feet moving. Planet spinning, they're revolving off my golden pennant. Start a movement, upgrading the platinum. Rapping them in enigmas with enigma, go get them. Yeah, equal to me illegally. Equally, they're easily influenced by the way we keep it moving, like a sequel. Curse of a deity, the sun god, I peek through Venetian blinds. Eyes wide open, let the sun shine. Hallelujah, I rack him like Fallujah. Sun Dula, like a sniper on a sunroof, I light it up. Now I'm the aviator. They say my alias is tailored to my fly state of mind, like the pilot club. Plus I catered all my styles for my rhyme and buzz. Food for thought, I take it easy on your stomach lining. Just appetizing, full course metaphors. Gorge any who force feed the course on your fork. Kevin Spacey is seven, baby. Maybe it's something crazy. Now feed them till they burst. Yeah, know what I'm saying? It's the X-Files on the cigar. Leader Nation. Okay. Since the minute I came out, yeah, I never been on the same route. 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

a jam. 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Might be a bad outcome for you. X. X. Yeah. Triple X like S. Fuck you! 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
1: Golly, there's nothing to do. Wally's at baseball practice. Jane has her piano lesson.
2: It's Friday afternoon and Timmy's having a little trouble with boredom. You know, Timmy, the best way to beat boredom is...
1: Join an after-school program?
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1: Take Sue to the malt shop?
2: Not quite.
1: Well, what is it?
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1: Why didn't I think of that? 88.1, right?
2: You're catching on. Boredom will be a thing of the past once you listen to 88.1 WMUL. Well,
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0: stop. 3 14-inch rims just running on the side.
1: They're riding on the side.
0: Yeah, they running on the side. 3 14-inch rims just running on the side.
1: They're riding on the side.
0: Yeah, they running on the side. Take two and pass it. It will not burn you. From the Long Beach Chronicles to the Wall Street Journal, they all know the G with the cutlass coupe. Ask Bill Gates.
2: Yeah, I know the homie Snoop.
0: Yeah, come straight.

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1: Merlin, I need your help. The armies of darkness are at Camelot's gates, but Excalibur is destroyed.
2: Fear not, Arthur, for I have in my hands a weapon far more powerful than the world has ever seen. The pure, sweet song of its blade leaving the sheath is able to pierce the air itself.
1: This sword, does it have a name?
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1: And I want to show you how you all look like beautiful stars tonight.

peppers, Rick chip bombs. 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When I ask that is enormous, abs abnormal, and tans in the morning on sands in California. 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Look around, Maseratis for the whole team. 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

0: 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He's a rapper.
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0: Johnny October.
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2: 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Ish. Being humble gets boring sometimes. Get by.

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0: Yeah.
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0: protect your body. 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They want to hurt your body and put it in a coffin, 'cause they don't think you matter. Oh no, they want to take your power. Oh no, and make you even lesser. Oh no, and add you to the number. Don't let them get close. They're screaming a murder. You gotta be cautious before they destroy ya. Don't let them get close. They're screaming a murder. You gotta be cautious before they destroy ya. And you feel it everywhere.
1: Oh, he did.
0: And you feel it everywhere.
1: Oh, he did.
0: Can you feel it everywhere?
1: Oh, he did.
0: Can you feel it everywhere?
1: Oh, he did.
2: How fast can them bare feet run? The answer is barely, isn't it? But you can't stop for the pain. Pop another oxy, swallow, and hit the bricks. Follow the plan, you know all the tricks. Fire escape to the roof. Stay low, stay low, stay low. When they screaming out murder, they looking for you. They always looking for you. Why the fuck are they always looking for you? Surely somebody must live without stiffness. Ice in the spine, got you been running, so gotta keep running. So-and-so told you about so-and-so's cousin. They got him and there wasn't nothing left for her to identify. Disappeared in the blink of an eyeball. Bounce man, bounce man. Oh, he dead. Lost and found man. Oh, he dead. Used to be this girl round the way. Oh, she dead. Looked up to God and you pray. Oh, he dead. Oh, she dead. What they say? You got loose. Do not stop. Do not dwell on the past. Use a fool. You got legs. Best to use some. Don't let them get close. You got to be cautious. This ain't knife to a gunfight, but more twig to a tank. They say these bullets hollow. Holler if you feel the same. Say you need bullets silver. Holler if you got a chain. Then this breeze make you shiver. Holler if you feel the pain. Yeah, the molar is starving insane, must be about to rain again. Yeah, the older you get, the less game they gotta be breaking in. They like they meet fresh, so just stay alive, young man, feet to the road again. The echo of boots on the pavement is palpable off of the buildings they closing in. They hunters are packing, they packing more firepower than you ever imagined. The pack on your back rattles back and forth, no cycle faster, go faster. They masters are trapping, and you just a trapper who went for a master's and dropped out when it didn't matter no more. Your body, your work didn't embody, body and bodies and watching them pile on the floor. So what them books got you but dreams of everything lost? What does sleep bring you but screams all night when you toss and turn hope into stone? Your motto emboss. Stay alive at all costs.
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0: 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No worries. 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
1: Play action fake. Litton throws to the left, finds Tyree Brady. He breaks out of a tackle at the 35-yard line. He's across midfield. He's inside the 40. It's a foot race to the end zone. Can he get there? Yes, he will. Tyree Brady wins the foot race, a 75-yard touchdown for the Thundering Herd.
2: Lays down a bunt, just barely stays fair. The throw to first, not in time. Crossing the plate is Jordan Cauliflower. A walk-off bunt single from Morgan Zirkel. The Thundering Herd get the win 1-0 in the bottom of the seventh inning.
1: Pinnabo with a behind-the-back dribble, gets around the defender, and a great pass underneath for Mijovic with another great pass. He finds a wide-open C.J. Burks, and Burks drills the triple. Burks now 4 points off of tying his career high.
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to me. 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
3: Everybody go through some setbacks.
2: I've had some setbacks. My people gone, my homies dead, they left me alone. So now I gotta do this on my own. I've had some setbacks. My people gone, my homies dead, they left me alone. So now I'm by myself writing this song.
3: Picture this, remember when you lost your innocence? 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There's people that's gone, I'll be missing them.
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Everything gon' change up in your life. It's all up to you if you gon' move forward and fight. 'Cause it's darkest at night. You gotta find

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1: And I swear to everything, when I leave the circle, it's gonna be on both feet. 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We lose two lives, yours and mine. Give me any amount of time, don't let Miss Carter grieve. At the funeral parlor, dripping tears down my sleeve. Give me any amount of time, don't let Miss Carter grieve.

0: zipper. 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Was it my man blowing two L's and flipped on some Jack the Ripper? Or those Siamese cats in the last kites like the Big Dipper? You paint the picture. Who popped the stripper?
1: And his own story was as curious as his narrative. The tale of his life is the tale of a writer of incredible vision, an astute analyst and pundit, a lyricist compassionate and callous, a reckless hedonist, and

0: New Orleans.
1: My journey has brought me to an understanding of the divine forces with which we have all been bestowed. It was in this search that I came upon a revelation which has called me to guide millions of people towards their righteous destiny.

0: And on the seventh day,
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4: It's 10, man. 10, 10, 10, 10, 10, 10.